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The temperature's 14.1, we're going for a maximum of 17 today, no rain and mostly sunny. Here's the summary. Currently we have a south-westerly breeze of 15 kilometres an hour with gusts to 22. Humidity is 59%. And there's been no rain in the last 25 hours. The East Gippsland District forecast, partly cloudy, winds west to nor-westerly, 15 to 25 kilometres an hour. Daytime maximum temperatures between 7 and 17. Looking ahead for a few days, tomorrow, top of 17, late shower or two. Tuesday, top of 19, showers easing. Wednesday, 19, top, possible shower. Same again for Thursday, except it's 17. I lied. Friday, 15, shower or two. 0 to 10 millimetres, that's the most promising day as far as rain goes. So, that's it. That's almost the start of winter, the end of autumn. That has some meaning, music-wise, later on in the program. You'd never guess. So that's that, and I guess you'd like to know a bit more about the weather. Let's hear the East Gippsland. Coastal waters forecast for Waters Lakes entrance to 60 nautical miles east of Gabo Island. The weather situation, it's long. A couple of weak cold fronts will move across Victoria today before weak ridge of high pressure briefly stretches over the state later today and into early Monday. A vigorous low pressure system moves over the Bight on Monday. We'll track eastwards with a... That doesn't seem like a sentence. A vigorous low pressure system moves over the Bight on Monday. Oh, and it will track eastwards with a strong associated cold front entering Western Victoria early Tuesday. They must be on double rates, riding them so long, these forecasts. Sunday morning. This low is expected to track through Bass Strait on Tuesday and Wednesday, bringing a series of troughs in the midweek. The forecast for today, strong wind warning for Sunday for the East Gippsland coast. Winds westerly 20 to 25 knots, reaching to 30 offshore during the day. Seas 1 to 2 metres, increasing to 2.5 to 3 offshore. Two swells, the first ones are westerly, 1 to 1.5 metres inshore, increasing to 1.5 to 2.5 offshore. Second swells are easterly, around a metre. Weather partly cloudy, 70% of chance of showers. And the strong wind warning continues tomorrow as well. That's that quick look at the Mallacoota Inlet tides. We're at 0.8 of a metre and falling. The low will be at 157 this afternoon. And the last high for the day will be at 817 this evening. And that'll be 1.35 metres. That's the tides, that's the weather, and let's begin the program.

kicking off with Terrence Blanchard and Diane Reeves in the band. I Can't Believe That You're In Love With Me. Coming up, Scott Hamilton, East of the Sun.

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0: 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Now, if you're a follower of the daytime serials, you're probably well acquainted with John's other wife. Duke Ellington, the band, now bring you up to date on the whole affair with the first Mrs. Hardy, John Hardy's wife.
1: Yes.

And that was a new one called Sugarloaf Mambo, which you can get on records, but you heard very live today. Now, the only confusion about the next one is, as far as I'm concerned, featured on his guitar is Freddie Rundquist with the monitor music of Whitey Berquist and my guitar.

And that's a fella who's been blending together Italian jazz and Latin rhythms for a very long time. His name's Nicola Conte, C-O-N-T-E. That's a new track from him called Naquela Bass, out on the Far Out label out of Brazil. Always good stuff from Nicola on the keyboard.

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